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1: Okay, the this coming weekend boss, Ducats DJ Apache diha sa kuan pungsod lawaan tres dito dito dos. 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
0: Ay, yes, salamat kay DJ Apache. 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